shoulder you claim. I just want to be the one you love. And with your admission that you feel the same, I have reached the goal I'm dreaming of.

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Pepper your thoughts with spice and entice you to a space where I dwell with bass players and layers of loops. Link what I think with my prayers, it's nice. My world is everything I've become, contained in the hum between voice and drum. I'm coming from the same place some are still running from, but even sitting in the garden, one can still get stung.

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I'm left with Jack-ish, wanted to make the cash quick, so I had to work real late. Bad sex, my woman's vexed, even if I stay awake. And if I'm honest, I had a little cake at the office I was eating. We do